called marketing. That's called harnessing a human tendency to fill the need until you've paid the enemy. So the next time that somebody wants to help you, ask yourself if there's really something that they're trying to sell you.

ever and ever. How we can be heroes just for one day. How we can be heroes.

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And I thought it was strange, you said everything changed. You felt as if you just woke.

Festen på P6. Hver fredag, mærk lyden. Buy me a drink, Aperol Spritz. 1, 2, 3, up come my tits. 4, 5, 6, take a bump ahead. 8, 9, 10, I'm sucking dick. Hey, I really just can't complain. We're up all night and dance all day. I wanna see you shake to the 808.

0: Festen på B6. Din vært er Niels Fes Pedersen.
1: Just what is it that you want to do?
2: Well, we want to be free. We want to be free to do what we want to do. And we want to get loaded. And we want to have a good time. And that's what we're going to do.
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2: 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We're going to have a party.

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A bee's line to tide me over, get me out from under. A melody to carry me from one moment to another. Every day's a battle, a rhythm is my weapon.

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This world is relentless. 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

0: 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Rhythm is my weapon. Rhythm is my weapon. 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